The time is now 8 p.m. and you are listening to WXYC Chapel Hill. I'm your host, DJ Boy, for the next hour. We just listened to She Say She with the song Disco Life off of the album Cuts and Rewind. And I did double dip and listen to another She Say She song before that, which was Reeling from their album Silver. Before that, we had the song Midnight in America by Jumpy God's Wisdom. And leading into that, it was Rabid Rabbit. That's hard to say. Rabid Rabbit. Say that three times fast. With the song, Why Am I Here? I would like to talk to you a little bit about CRU, the Carolina Harm Reduction Union. It's a student-led program that provides life-saving harm reduction resources to the public of Chapel Hill. UNC's community and students suffer from a lack of education and resources on drug use safety. CRU's weekly distribution of opioid-reversing naloxone and fentanyl testing strips allow community members to engage with harm reduction strategies, ask questions, and receive evidence-based responses from non-judgmental peers. 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You can send a direct message for more information or to request specific resources. That's amazing. Up next, we have a Demuthda song. It's Jola. You know we love Jola over here at WXYC, or at least I do. So I hope that you enjoy it.

Hello, Chapel Hill. This is DJ Boy. You're listening to WXYC Chapel Hill, of course. And we just listened to Book Cover by Odyssey. Before that, it was Heavenly with the song A Different Beat from Highway to Heavenly. Leading into that, it was Dora Morellenbaum with the song Venha Conmigo. And before that, it was one of my personal favorites, Jola by Demusta. WXYC would like you to know about the Community Empowerment Fund, a nonprofit organization serving Durham and Orange counties in North Carolina. CEF's mission is to cultivate opportunities, assets, and communities that facilitate transitions out of homelessness. Established in 2009, CEF offers person-centered support, financial education, and asset-building tools to individuals facing homelessness or housing insecurity. CEF's approach integrates person-centered support with financial services to address equity and reduce the racial wealth gap. They provide a range of services for our members, including relationship-based support, safe savings accounts, financial coaching, and a first-time home buyers program. 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I'm here until 9, but after me, we're going to have a Thursday night feature. It will be a special that is a tribute to Ian Knox, a Chicago and Bay Area artist. So if you like experimental and noise rock, this is going to be your jam, so definitely stay tuned. Up next, we have the song Falling by Xylitol. Please enjoy.

Hey everyone, this is DJ Boy talking to you for one of the last times tonight, unfortunately. But again, stay tuned for our Thursday night feature. It's going to be a tribute to Ian Knox, Chicago artist and Bay Area experimental and noise rock artist. All right, we just listened to Black Hole by Scientist Dubs, some reggae for you. Before that, it was Nora Mint Semali with the song Hagala Geul. She is from Nouakchott, Africa, and this is an example of desert blues. I was really vibing with it. Before that was the beautifully titled song Insect Near Phyla Beach by the artist Fortet. And leading into that, it was Xylitol with Falling. WXYC would like you to know about the Prison Books Collective, a nonprofit that sends free books and resources to people imprisoned in North Carolina and Alabama. People in prison who are interested in receiving free books or resources should send a letter to the collective at P.O. Box 625, Carrboro, NC 27510. There is currently a high demand for recently published paperback books about starting your own small business, financial literacy, legal advice, GED prep, and other skill-building how-to guides. 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I've got 20 more minutes here with you, so if you want to call in your request, you can do so at 919-962-8989 or submit your requests through the app. Up next, we have Dizzy K with the song No Dime. I'm excited. Let's hear it.

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It's time for the Thursday night feature. Tonight, we will feature the music of Ian Knox, Retrospective and Celebration. This is Tall Mountain. I will be with you until midnight playing the music of Ian Knox, Thursday night feature on WXYC 89.3 FM Chapel Hill.

0: You are listening to the Thursday Night Feature on WXYC 89.3 FM Chapel Hill. This is Tall Mountain with you until midnight. It is my honor as well as pleasure to be bringing you the music of Mr. Ian Knox. Retrospective and celebration of a dear friend of mine and an accomplished musician. Hearing from some of Ian's collaborators, as well as a lot of his music over the course of the evening, and I am delighted to start off with one of Ian's oldest friends and first collaborators, Chad Robinson, known as Chaz to Ian, is joining us. How you doing, Chaz?
1: Hey, great, Mike. How are you, man? Thanks for having me on tonight. Appreciate it.
0: Absolutely. Nowhere else to start than with you, who has known Ian since childhood and has been playing music with him since childhood. So anything you want to share to help orient our listeners to the music of Ian Knox, would love to hear from you.
1: Yeah, sure. I met Ian and we started playing together probably in like 90, something like that. And you know, we were both getting started together, but what I was really thinking about, though, was as you were playing those tracks, I was kind of thinking about us listening to the music together and getting a chance to revisit some of the stuff we heard that you're going to play tonight, and seeing how like interesting and intelligent, Ian's playing still is, like, to this day. And I felt like, you know, I'm hearing it for the first time again and kind of going, wow, this is really, you know, pretty incredible stuff that he was putting out, you know. And I noticed things like, just in the three tracks you've already played, just like what a really good listener he is in terms of in an improv setting, and, you know, like kind of what's going on around him and how to fit in. I thought that was kind of really noticeable. And then, you know, I know you played the first track, which is kind of when he first moved up to Chicago and he was with, Scottie Pippen, Bitch Slap or whatnot. And I think, you know, at the time, the name was really pretty funny to all of us. You know, just kind of like relished in the name. You know, it was 1995, he's living in Chicago. And then on top of the name being kind of funny and timely in relationship to where he was living, but it was also kind of a nod to the music in a sense, like it was apropos analogy to the music. So, and those musicians he was playing with, I mean, Mike Duffy, Adam Norton, and Jason, incredible musicians. And they were really just getting into the, I feel comfortable saying this as a longtime friend of theirs, is like they were really just coming in, and Ian included, just coming into their prime as like musicians. So this is like early on stuff that it's just great to hear. I'm glad it's getting a chance to be, you know, put on the air and celebrated a little bit, because I think it's really cool. And so, you know, that's kind of where I would orient people, is just like Ian was always kind of ahead of his time, but very relevant and aware of art and music and film around him from past and present. So, you know, that's kind of how I would contextualize this from the start. And, you know, I know we're going to kind of work backwards in a little bit in time. So, you know, if you stick around till the end, you'll hear some more of the stuff from what we did when we were kids.
0: Yeah, right on.
1: Thanks, Mike. Appreciate it.
0: Thank you, Chad. And we'll definitely hear more from all of those musicians on the Chicago scene during the 1990s that Chad mentioned. Right now, we're listening to some soundtrack music that Ian did with John Howard in the mid-aughts for a soundtrack that the film never came to be, but the music is great. And going to be playing some more solo music from Ian and some more collaboration. So far, you heard that 90s jam that Chad was referring to. Then we heard a solo composition from an album he put together called Psy Cops. That track was Algebra of Greed. And then right before the talk set, we heard the first of several collaborations you'll hear between Ian, Mike Schoen on drums, and Ellie Erickson on bass. And if you're fans of OCs or Erasurata, those names might sound familiar. So we're going to get back to the Ian Knox Thursday Night Feature right now and play a solo track of Ian's from 2004 in San Francisco. Ian Knox featured on the Thursday Night Feature until midnight, Tall Mountain with you, WXYC 89.3 FM Chapel Hill.

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Tonight we are featuring the music of Ian Knox. Ian is a veteran of the experimental and noise rock scenes in Chicago and the Bay Area. He is an exacting yet exploring guitar player, among other instruments. He's played with members of many acclaimed bands from Chicago and the Bay Area. We'll hear some of those bands and some of those band members tonight. And we just did again, heard a Knox Shown Ellie composition. That was High Plains Dealer off of their Last Decade Volume 1 collection, mixed down by Ian's brother Ryan. Thanks for your service, Ryan. And right now we're hearing a duet from Ian and another guitar player in Buenos Aires, around 2010, still digging up some of the details on this, but very cool. Live at Una Casa is what it's known as. Give you a sample of that. And after that, I'll play a collaboration between Ian and Adam Noling under the name Skank Block on a folding cassette release of the same name. Ian Knox on the Thursday Night Feature until midnight. Tall Mountain with you on WXYC 89.3 FM Chapel Hill.

0: You're listening to the Thursday Night Feature on WXYC 89.3 FM Chapel Hill. Closing in on 10 o'clock, which means we are not even a third of the way done with our celebration of music of Ian Knox tonight. Just catch you up really quick on what we've been listening to. I mentioned that duet in Buenos Aires that Ian played that was coming out of the last talk set. Mix that in with a track called Sans Soleil off of Ian's Psy Cops album. Then we heard a bit of the Skank Block cassette that Ian did with Adam Noling, put out on Founding Cassettes, run by Mike Donovan. And then we heard an unreleased track by Knox Schoen Ellie that Mr. Mike Schoen just sent to me today, recently mixed down a jam from December 9th, 2014. And I am delighted to have Mike Schoen online with me today to say hello to Ian and to tell us what it was like to play with Ian. Mr. Schoen, are you there? Sit tight with me for 1 second here. Let me make sure we've got Mike Schoen on the line. Hey, there you go. It's working. Sorry for the delay here, everyone.
1: Hello?
0: Hey, Mike.
1: Hey, sorry about that.
0: No problem. College radio for you. How are you this evening?
1: Doing great. Hanging in there.
0: Excellent. That's the best all of us can hope for these days. Thanks a lot for joining us, and thank you for sending me some additional Knox Schoen Ellie tracks. There's, I think, 8 have been posted on Bandcamp. Mentioned that already, thanks to the good work of not just Knox Schoen Ellie, but Ryan Knox mixing those down. And then Mike sent me a few more today, and I just played one of those today. Love that stuff. Thanks for sharing more of it.
1: Yeah, it was a very interesting, fun music to play. I think listening to some of that, it's like I can tell that I'm, you know, kind of rehearsing a little bit. It's like it's not something that I necessarily would have known like people would be listening to it because I but yeah, we're trying to like do some fine line between rock and improv, like not rhythmic, not, I don't know, it's kind of hard to describe, but I don't think like I was really in a band quite like it. I can say that.
0: Yeah, I think
1: we rehearsed a lot for about a year and a half. We rehearsed quite a bit.
0: The credit on the Bandcamp page says spontaneous compositions, and I think that's a pretty good way to describe how some of those songs come across.
1: Yeah, we would just kind of set our stuff up and chat a little bit, and then, you know, we'd sit down, and then someone would just start playing, and then I would record it on my 4-track. So yeah, all that stuff is was just like dumped from my Fostex 4-track. So using like different mics, but some of it sounds different because I was like trying out different things. So, but yeah, just using like, you know, a mic on each amp and then like one drum mic. So just keeping it really simple. I think like one of the tracks on the 4-track did not work. So I was stuck with doing that. So
0: 3-track.
1: So that's why I was always kind of like fiddling with it to see like if I could get something a little better. But it was fun. It was a very good fun playing with those guys. And sad we never really played out, but that's quite all right. You know, I think like playing like the way we did, it was a way to like dig really deep inside, you know, the music and each of us and do some really interesting stuff.
0: Yeah, right on. I'm certainly glad that some of it has seen the light of day. So you played with Ian in a few different configurations. Like I was just playing the New Odor, the New Order cover that you and he and another friend Archie did, as well as Knox Schoen Ellie stuff. What can you what can you tell us about Ian as a musician or as a guitar player or as a collaborator that our listeners might be interested in hearing about our featured artist?
1: Well, I don't know. I guess like he was kind of my friend first. I didn't, you know, there's the people that you know from like playing, you more know them more from like playing music, and then some, I was like friends with him, and it was a while before we, actually played music. But I think the new, those New Order covers were the first thing that we really did, like in being serious. Like I'd recorded him and his friend Adam. They had a duo that I recorded once, and I was looking for that. I can't find it. It's somewhere. But anyway, yeah.
0: Well, we did play some Skank Block earlier, so we got to hear Ian and Adam. At least one configuration.
1: Yeah, but the New Order, like, I had just bought an MPC 3000, so I had this big drum machine that I was, like, and so Knox's like, hey, man, this woman that I know, she wants some songs for a record. We're going to do these two New Order songs, and he really wanted me to play drums. I was like, no, I want to use this MPC. It sounds okay. I maybe it could have been drums, but I think I was just trying something different. A bit of a drum machine mood, so... But it sounds cool. I'm happy with that.
0: Yeah, I really liked them. I'm glad we got to play some of that. Well, Mike, thank you very much for calling in and
1: sure, man.
0: Sharing in the evening. Any final words you want to say to Ian, who's listening out in Oakland? I'm sure he would appreciate it. And then we'll get back to the music.
1: Hey, Ian, man, we love you. Hang in there. And you're one of a kind, man. I'm glad to know you. And holy shit, I'm glad to be listening to some of this stuff again.
0: Right on. Thanks a lot, Mike.
1: Absolutely. Nice talking to you, Michael.
0: We'll get back to the music here on the Thursday Night Feature featuring Ian Knox on WXYC 89.3 FM Chapel Hill. I'll play some more of the Knox Shone Ellie recordings, but right now I'm going to play another track off of Ian's solo album of tracks, Psy Cops. This one is called UFA. Ian Knox until midnight on Thursday Night Feature, WXYC 89.3 FM Chapel Hill.

照之內，其實更美麗。我個心係幾難過，我真係好難過。

Wait a minute. Let's give it up to Bilotti right now. Let's go.

0: I wish I had been at the Aero Bar in San Francisco on April 6, 2007. Sounds like Blowy puts on one hell of a party. We heard the Gene Genie on the heels of Speed of Life to kick off one of a couple parties that Blowy put on. Ian Knox on guitar with several friends there. One of the first of a couple really fun cover bands we'll hear from that Ian played in here on the Thursday Night Feature, WXYC 89.3 FM Chapel Hill, featuring the music of Ian Knox. We're halfway through. Since you last heard from me talking with Mike Schoen about some of the music that he and Ian have done together over the years, we heard, we heard that New Odor cover that Mike and Ian did. Then we heard another track off Ian's album Psycops, that was UFA. We heard a Knox Schoen Ellie track called Jack Tar Hotel Blues, that's posted on the their Bandcamp page. Another one from Psycops, the first track, kind of a trio, Terminal Pre-Monitors and Maximum Reich. And then we heard those Blowy covers. Get back to some of that early 2000s San Francisco party scene after a brief message here.
1: Mike Donovan calling from Hudson, New York, sending love to Oakland, California via Chapel Hill to Ian Knox. What's up, Ian? Yeah, over the years, Ian and I played in some bands. A cover band called Dark Surprise, after the Cream lyric. If you know, you know. Also, a Trogs cover band called Trogs, T-R-A-W-G-S. And yeah, Ian's got a knack for figuring out tunes. And I would often hit him up to figure out a tune. Often that song was something that I wrote and couldn't make sense of the recording. But Ian always could. He'd be like, oh, you're out of tune, or you're tuned to a weird pitch. And so thank you for that, Ian. And yeah, much love to Ian Knox, my man.

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Featuring Ian Knox, Tall Mountain with you, 89.3 FM, Chapel Hill, WXYC. Yeah, Fuzz set there for you. We heard from Mike Donovan back on the last talk set, sending his regards to his good friend Ian Knox. Mike Donovan of Sig Alps and several other bands, including, as he mentioned, the Trogs. And we heard the Trogs doing several Trogs covers there, intermixed with some Roach Clips, which is Coach Whips, featuring Ian Knox joining them on guitar, doing some high energy live tracks. I did miss Bowie at the Aero Bar, like I mentioned in the last talk set, but I did happen to catch Roach Clips in Brooklyn a few years earlier. That was also a very good time, I must say. We heard four each back and forth, two from the Trogs, two from Roach Clips, two more from the Trogs, two more from Roach Clips. WXYC.org, you can see the full playlist. I'm talking over a long track called The Holy Breath of Fire, put out on Kendra Steiner Editions, featuring Jin Aquarian, Yahuwah 13 guitarist. And the rhythm section here is Ian Knox on bass and our old friend Mike Schoen playing drums. So just give you a little taste of this as we move toward the third and final hour of our Thursday night feature. Looking back on and celebrating the music of Ian Knox on WXYC 89.3 FM Chapel Hill.

0: I'd say about like 85% of the time you're talking, you have no idea what you're saying.
1: I'd say about like 85% of the time you're talking, you have no idea what you're saying.

0: Yeah, you guys.
1: I actually wear the water warm.
0: You guys sleep all the time.
2: No,
0: you
2: know? I don't.
3: What? What are
0: you talking about? Wait, what was that?
3: Not really.
2: What are you talking about? But no,
3: he took like an 8-hour nap today.

There is a big element of wanting complete control over someone, total control, not having to consider their wishes, being able to keep them there as long as I wanted, and that was a big part of it.

0: You're listening to the Thursday Night Feature on WXYC 89.3 FM Chapel Hill. Featuring tonight the many musics of Ian Knox, and we are going deep into the Ian Knox vaults here in the final hour of our Thursday Night Feature. We've heard some more of the Knox Show and Ellie. We've heard some Ian's solo compositions from the Psycops album since the top of the hour. More recently, we've heard some 90s jams that Ian took part in. The first couple were from Chicago in 1999, January 1999. One was Ian on guitar and Mike Duffy on drums, and then there was another one with Ian and Mike Duffy joined by Chad Robinson on drums and also Jason Wiedelspach on saxophone, lending a kind of, you know, free element to that jam. And then most recently, from the mid-90s, we heard a cassette tape put together by Ian Knox, Mike Duffy, Chad Robinson, joined by Adam Norden, who we heard on the very first track I played back at 9 p.m., joined by Jason Wiedelspach on saxophone, and also Ray Donato on guitar for the first side of Solaris. And I am delighted to be joined again by Chad Robinson, who contributed to a couple of those jams and was certainly on the scene back then. Let's see if we can get Mr. Robinson to join us here. Chad, you with us? There, a little tech difficulty now. I think we might have Chad on the line.
1: Hey, what's up, Mike? How are you doing? Sorry.
0: No, that was all me. That was all me. This is my aux jack on full full throttle here.
1: Late night. You know what I mean? You know what? I got to tell you. You're putting in a gutsy effort tonight. There's no question about it, right? Fantastic what you're doing out there.
0: Thanks.
1: Radio is never going to be the same after tonight. You know what I mean? Honestly, you and I have known Ian a really long time. And so this is, you know, the text that I

0: acoustic to play when he comes to visit me. You know, so it's like that. I enjoy that a lot. So hearing like some of those compositions tonight that I hadn't either heard in a long time, or this is like the first time hearing them, it was awesome. And like a lot of the Schoen and Ellie stuff was fantastic. I really dug like the Blowy stuff, got some like good behind the scenes applause too. So that was great.
1: I appreciate you mentioning both the acoustic and the cover stuff, because, you know, I think that like Mike Donovan mentioned in the message he recorded that, you know, Ian just has, you know, such a great ability to figure out songs, even if he's never tried to figure it out or played it. If you ask him about, you know, a classic rock staple, more often than not, he'll just sit there and kind of, you know, noodle it out and figure it out. And so I really appreciated Mike Donovan mentioning that even his own songs, if he's forgotten how to play them, he'll ask Ian to figure them out for
0: 100%. Yeah, for sure. That is, but yeah. Oh, one other thing I would be remiss not to shout out, like, so our first band, and you know, you and I talked about this prior to kind of going on the air and stuff, was the Van Pattens. And that's really how Ian and I started playing together. And we were just doing like REM covers, which we both still love to this day, you know. And there was a guy that was a couple years older than us that was playing bass at the time in another band. And he ended up, you know, playing with us a couple years later, and it was awesome. His name's Bill Turner, Bill Van Patten or whatever. And so I want to give him a shout out, because he goes back, he's a great, just great person, great friend. So
1: yeah,
0: just wanted to mention him.
1: Yeah. And like you, you know, one of Ian's first collaborators. Yeah. And I really appreciate your perspective, you know, cause there's the kind of 90s Chicago and even Champagne stuff that I've been playing here lately. And then the more, you know, recent 21st century San Francisco Bay Area stuff. And it's nice to hear, you know, the through line of Ian's expansive aesthetic through all that music. And yeah, I have to say, I'm loving going back and hearing some of the Champagne and Chicago stuff that was like, you know, even though I didn't play on any of it, was, you know, formative for my, you know, approach to and appreciation for music. So, yeah, I hope it's been fun for you to go back and hear some of the stuff.
0: Oh yeah, for sure. I was gonna say, you know, one other thing I was gonna mention was one of the best times I've ever had playing probably with Ian was not that long ago. It is a few years back at this point now, but when we did what we called band camp, and we ended up doing a bunch of covers in a practice space in San Francisco with Mike Schoen on vocals, and this was a lot of fun.
1: Yeah, and Sue Spanik was there for that as well. Should give her a shout out.
0: Yeah, it was just, yeah, for sure. And Chris Kapersky. So it was just a lot of like, you know, just a lot of like good. One of the things I thought of when I thought about playing with Ian was just like, or being around Ian, was I have tons of like fun ass memories of either playing music with him, listening to music with him, but music was always a medium, or like film or whatever. But listen, I know you got more to play, and so I'm going to just kind of cut it there, but you know, just, it was great. So thanks, Mike, for like putting this together and let me be a part of it too. So really appreciate it.
1: Absolutely. Couldn't have done it without you, brother. So I'm going to get back to the Deep Knox archives here and play some more of the, even before Chicago, the Champagne Jams. And I should say, for full disclosure, that I was briefly in a band with Chad and Ian Knox, and I've gotten a couple requests tonight to play some of that band. So you've been warned, you may hear a little college rock mixed in here before we get to the top of the hour. But Tall Mountain will be with you, celebrating the music of Ian Knox until midnight on the Thursday night feature, WXYC 89.3 FM, Chapel Hill.

0: bad.
1: She's awesome. I saw her play on, she was like playing at Disneyland or something.
0: Nah.
1: Oh, yeah.
0: I used to be like a hardcore slut.
2: I asked if you wanted to.
0: I know.
2: And guess what?
0: I know.
2: I went and jammed by myself.
0: I heard you for like 2 minutes and I fell back asleep.
2: Because I was like, you want to jam? You're like, I don't know, maybe sometime tonight. And I was like, well, you know when, maybe soon. And you're like,
0: I was out of it, man.
2: Well, I know. I didn't know if you would.
0: Don't hold me to anything I ever say when I'm lying in bed just woken up.
2: Oh, I don't hold you. I'm just saying. That's why I went and did it myself and then left. Because I knew you
0: Yeah, what the fuck is that with playing when I'm trying to sleep?

It is 12 midnight. Thank you for listening to the Thursday Night Feature featuring my dear friend, Ian Knox. Tall Mountain out.

Good evening, everybody. That was Ella Fitzgerald with Cheek to Cheek from the Songbooks collection. Before that, we heard Paradigme by La Femme from their release Paradigmes. And before that, we listened to Cicada by La Luz from Floating Features. Before that, we heard Sea Life Sandwich Boy by Horse Girl from the compilation album Red Xerox. And the first song I played tonight was Back in Town by Hildegard from Jour 1596. This is DJ Yellow Jacket signing on for the evening. I will be on air until 3 a.m. this morning playing some cool tunes for y'all. It is currently 12:26 a.m. and you're listening to WXYC Chapel Hill 89.3. Are you looking for a meaningful volunteer experience? And do you have some free time on your hands? Chatham Literacy is seeking volunteers to serve as instructors to adults 18 years and older. 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As a tutor, you will volunteer 1 to 2 times per week, teaching for 2 hours each time. You get extra karma points if you can tutor in Siler City. 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And to become a part of the Chatham Literacy team, learn more by calling 919-742-0578. All right, I'm gonna stay on our sort of, well, I wouldn't consider this next artist jazz, but we're gonna play some Otis Redding, same time period a little bit. So, anyways, hope y'all enjoy.

You just heard On the Way Down by Eliana Glass from her EP E at Home. And before that, I played you guys Conjure Me by Julian Callender from the album Speaking a Dead Language. Before that, we heard the Tony Rice Unit with the song Rattlesnake off of Tony Rice's debut 1976 album. And before that, I played I Wish You Would by Treater Wright from What's Good For You. And after I last spoke, we heard Let Me Come On Home by Otis Redding from the album The Legend of Otis Redding. 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You may also pick up the form at the center's front desk. All right, it is 12:47 a.m. and you're listening to WXYC Chapel Hill 89.3. I'm DJ L. Jacket and I'll be on until 3 a.m. this morning. I hope we are having a pleasant evening. Next up, we're going to listen to an artist called Heavenly Bodies. This is The Icon.

All right, that was Born Loyal by Alien Nose Job from the release How a Mosquito Operates. Before that, we heard Stupid Things by Yola Tango from their album Fade. And before that, I played y'all Just Hanging Out by Nandi from the self-titled release. And before that, we listened to the Cocteau Twins with their song Evangeline from the release Four Calendar Cafe. And after I last spoke, I played The Icon by Heavenly Bodies from the release Celestial. The Housing Helpline, a service of the Orange County Health Department, connects people with eviction diversion, homeless services, and other resources. Since launching in April 2020, the Housing Helpline has served nearly 8,000 households and responded to more than 20,000 calls and 16,000 emails. Calls are answered live in over 200 languages from 10 a.m. to 4 p.m. Monday through Friday. Staff can assist with several programs, including the Orange County Eviction Diversion Program and the Orange County Emergency Housing Assistance Program. You can call the Housing Helpline at 919-245-2655 or email housinghelp@orangecountync.gov. All right, it is 1:08 a.m. and you're listening to WXYC Chapel Hill 89.3. We're going to listen to... Let me pull this vinyl real quick. Iron Butterfly, Sun and Steel. This track is called Scorching Beauty. Enjoy.

You just heard Love Will Tear Us Apart by Joy Division from the album of the same title, Love Will Tear Us Apart. Before that, we heard Antichrist Television Blues by Arcade Fire from their album Neon Bible. And before that, we listened to Doorway by Feeble Little Horse from their newest release, Bitknot. And just before that, I played you guys Horse Lords with the song Demand to Be Taken to Heaven Alive from the album of the same title. And before that, we heard Scorching Beauty by Iron Butterfly from their

donating items, organizing a drive event, or receiving their Amazon wish list, reach out to the organization's co-executive director at 828-278-8054 or through email at info@thebridgeinternational.net. It is 1:34 a.m. and you're listening to WXYC Chapel Hill. I'm DJ Yellow Jacket, and I'll be on until 3 a.m. this morning. Hope you guys are enjoying a few of the throwbacks here. Love a good Joy Division tune. But next up, we're going to listen to something new. This is Joy Harjo with the song / poetry, I believe, Fear Redux. Enjoy.

I am not afraid to be angry. I am not afraid to rejoice. I am not afraid to be black. I am not afraid to be white.

You just heard Maria Tambien by Krongben from the release Con Todo El Mundo. Before that, we listened to Jumpy and God's Wisdom with the track Yesterday's Blues from their release Snowman 3. And before that, we heard Ultraviolence by New Order from their album Power, Corruption, and Lies. And just before that, I played you guys I Know What I Know from Paul Simon's Graceland. Fantastic album. And after I last spoke, I played Fear Redux by Joy Harjo from the release Insomnia and Seven Steps to Greece. WXYC would like you to know that there are a number of items that are often thrown into Orange County's blue recycle bins that cause problems and unnecessary costs for our county's recycling program. Please avoid placing the following items in your blue recycling bin: styrofoam, paper towels and napkins, batteries, bubble wrap and other plastic shipping materials, clothes, household glass, plateware and mirrors, aerosol cans, food waste, paper receipts, pump mechanisms from household cleaners, toothpaste tubes, disposable cups, lids and straws, shredded paper, cords, hoses and wires, scrap metal, and garbage bags. 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All right, it is 1:56 a.m. and you're listening to WXYC Chapel Hill 89.3. I'm DJ Yellow Jacket, and I'll be with you guys for about another hour here in this evening / morning. Next up, we're going to listen to Leah Senior with her song, Talk to Me. Enjoy.

Everybody low with a love song that he made. Find the streetlight, steps out of the shade, says something like, you and me, babe, how about it? Juliet says, hey, it's Romeo. He nearly gave me a heart attack. He's underneath the window.

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Both dirty, both mean. Yes, and the dream was just the same. And I dreamed your dream for you, and now your dream is real.

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All I do is keep the beat, the bad company, and all I do is kiss you.

That was Clear of Itself by Sam Wink from his release Language at an Angle. Before that, we heard Dire Straits with their song Romeo and Juliet from the release Making Movies. And before that, I played you guys Michael Kiwanuka with the song One More Night from his album Love and Hate and Home Again. Before that, we heard Steel Reserve by Cass McCombs and Chris Cohen from their EP. And then before that, we heard Zinnias by Claro from her album Sling. And after I last spoke, I played you guys Lee Senior with the track Talk to Me from Part Road Night. Carolina Student Legal Services is a nonprofit law firm that is available to provide full-time UNC Chapel Hill students with free legal assistance. 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It is 2:19 a.m. and you're listening to WXYC Chapel Hill 89.3. I'm DJ Yellow Jacket, and I'll be on for another 40-ish minutes here. Let's listen to Whitesnake. Enjoy.

That was Jodin from Pansonic's Alto Piri. And before that, we listened to Wish You Were Here by, it's a very long title, The Thinking of the World Began Pounding. And before that, we heard I Cried For You by Billie Holiday off of her release Billie's Blues. And before that, we listened to Crazy About That Woman by Johnny Lee Hooker from his album Johnny Lee. And before that, we heard Crying in the Rain by Whitesnake from their self-titled release. WXYC would like you to know that Compost Mates is a UNC student organization that works to expand access to composting for off-campus students through a free food scrap pickup service. Scraps from student households are donated to community gardens where they are transformed into nutrient-rich compost to support the healthy growth of local foods. Students can join the waitlist or volunteer to help at tarheels.live/compostmates. Non-student community members can check out the Carrboro and Chapel Hill farmers markets as well as their local community gardens to donate their food scraps and help return our nutrients back into the earth. It's 2:41 a.m. and you're listening to WXYC Chapel Hill 89.3. Got about 20 minutes left with y'all. We're going to listen to a song called The Three Dimensions of Air. This is by Shay Damier and Ben Vitrick.

Air is space. Air is melody. Air is manner or spirit. It is the air that we breathe that is important to the active existence of ourselves. Likewise, it is the air that we listen to that is important to the active existence of our minds. And it is the air that is the important point of the state of the cultural life of an individual or nation. The spirit of things is the way of things, and the way of things is the manner of things. It is the active state of things. And the state is the word, because

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This is DJ Watermark. It is 3:01 a.m. I'm very excited to get started. What you just heard right before DJ Yellowjacket got off the air was the Rivers with the song Truth to Tell. Right before that was NXS, To Look at You. And then right before that was a guy called Gerald with the song A Message to Black Youth. So let's get into the next songs. But right before that, WXYC would like you to know about the UNC Blood Donation Center. It is currently accepting platelet and plasma donations by appointment. Platelets and plasma are often used by cancer patients during their chemotherapy, and they are also vital for trauma patients and those undergoing surgical procedures. All donations go directly to patients at the UNC Medical Center. 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Groups of three or more will also receive a free pizza, so go grab your friends. I think you found some Saturday plans if you'd like to. To review the eligibility requirements and schedule an appointment, visit platelets.unc.timetap.com. And before we get into the next music, I do just want to shout out my sweet people at Cobb, my Cobb family. You guys can officially go to bed because I have shouted you out. All right, let's get into the first song of the night.

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This is DJ Watermark. It is 3:21 a.m. Okay, what you just heard was called X Effect on the Hibiscus album. That was from Kare. Right before that, you heard Gather Your Strength. I really liked the pop at the beginning of that song, if you heard it. That was off the Fall and Rise of John Elderkin album from the Popes. Right before that, you heard Sweet Little Ray from When Everyone's Around. That's from the Best Friends group. I need to read you something. Give me one second. Aha! I opened this CD up, and on the inside it says, "Those truly linked don't need correspondence. When they meet again after many years apart, their friendship is as true as ever." Boy, did I like that. Gosh, we're in college. This is college radio. Thank God for college radio. I just love that little inscription. So that was off the Best Friends group album. Right before that, you heard Knock Yourself Out from I Heart Huckabees. That was that whole soundtrack is from John Bryan. Shout out to my girl, Alex. I'm guessing she hasn't seen I Heart Huckabees. She doesn't watch movies ever. So that will be next on our watch list. It's a good movie. And then to start off the night with me, you heard Autumn Town Leaves off the album Weed Garden from Iron and Wine. I can't wait for it to be fall campus. Oh, okay. So before we get into our next beats, I'm feeling kind of electronic-y tonight. I hope that's okay. WXYC would like you to know that if you are a college student or an individual looking for an easy way to stay informed, Issue Voter is a nonprofit organization that sends clear, nonpartisan summaries of congressional bills straight to your phone. 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Okay. This next one has an absolutely insane album cover. It's so cool. Very jazzy, electronic. You can hear it yourself. It's really awesome.

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This is DJ Watermark. I'm very glad to be with you guys tonight. It is 3:40 a.m. What you just heard was Dance to the Music from the Joyous album by Pleasure. Right before that, you heard Pink Noise off the I Just Remember Everything Always Works Out from Touching Ice. Right before that, you heard Nova off the album Ghost Rock from Nomo. And then right before that, you heard Luther's Funk from Death in Vegas off the Contino Sessions, which is a pretty good album.

It's 3:40 a.m. and WXYC would like you to know about the Chapel Hill Community Fridge, which is seeking volunteers, partners, and donations, located in the Community Empowerment Fund's Chapel Hill-based headquarters at 125 West Main Street in Carrboro. 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Before we get into the music, again, did anybody see that incredible game, the women's soccer against, who was it, Duke? that was an incredible game. That was a really fun watch. This weekend we go against Clemson in football. So should be fun watches. Okay, let's get into the next song.

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It is currently 3:57 a.m. You just heard Nascent Arousal off the album Imu Plastos from Carl Stone and Asuna. Right before that, you heard Wara Wara off the album Waka. That was a self-released album from Los Thuthanaka. And right before that, you heard You Go to My Head off the complete Blue Note and Pacific Jazz records from Clifford Brown. That one was really jazzy, really, really good. But before, I know you're thinking, that was three songs since I last heard from you? Yes, they were pretty long songs. They were pretty good. The next song that I'm going to give you is, just the album cover alone is kind of confusing. You got to really think about it. When you hear the name of this song, you're going to say, what are you playing? But before we get into the next one, WXYC would like you to know that we have an amazing set of apps. You're probably familiar with our iPhone app, but we've also got an Android app, a tvOS app, and an Apple Watch app. In fact, you can send in requests through the Android and iOS apps. Just press the request button. Or if you are old school and you want to talk to the DJ, there is another button to dial a DJ and make a good old phone call. Hey, I will never turn down a good old phone call from anyone. I would love to hear what you guys want to hear, or maybe what you have liked. Our iPhone app has a great set of home screen widgets, so you can see at a glance what we're playing. And you can always start playback by telling Siri to play WXYC. Well, isn't that a hoot? Download the app. It is really wonderful. You can also, if you would like to, you can see tickets of shows you'd like to watch, which is really cool. And I just recently went and saw Black Marble. You might have heard Black Marble on last week's show. But they were playing at King's in Raleigh. And how did I find out about it? Because of the WXYC app. So it is a really, really awesome resource. And check it out if you would like to see some of that stuff. And don't forget, you can make some requests. So let's get into the next song.

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It is 4:18 a.m. You just heard Fire Dub. No. Oh no, I gave myself away. You just heard Harmony from Blonde Radiohead off the album La Mia Vita. Right before that, you heard Rock the Bukowski. What an awesome name. That was off of Mount Florida from Mount Florida off of the album Storm. That album cover is like just so spacey, so cool. Right before that, you heard Bending to the Lash. That was off of the album Interventions from Horse Lords. And right before that, this is the one that I was very excited about the name, okay? FWZ uppercase E from Choristus from Autechre. That's how you say it. Isn't that such a cool album? I just absolutely love that so much. Now, next up, you're going to be hearing one of my absolute favorite songs. It is called Is It from Botanist 213. But before that, WXYC would like you to know about Photo Farm. 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That one is really, really cool. I'm very upset. Over Labor Day, I went home, and I left my film camera in the car. I brought it with me, ready to go, and I left my film camera in the car. So, gosh. So just if you didn't do like that and you have your film camera, check out Photo Farm, because I'm very upset. I would love to check out Photo Farm. So yeah, now we are going to get into one of my favorite songs. Let's go. East Coast,

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It is 4:37 a.m. You just heard Vampire's Castle. That was off the Marty Supreme original soundtrack from Daniel Lopatin. But can I be completely honest with you? I have not seen the movie yet, but I've got it on my list. And maybe the next time you hear from me, I will have seen it. We'll see. We'll see. Right before that, you heard Killing the Animal Who Dared. That's off of the album The Honey House Is Empty Now from Matthew Lee Cawthorn. Right before that, you heard Flowers Over There off of the Moth album from Cancer House. That one sounded really cool, just like that kind of dissonant sound throughout the entire song. Right before that, you heard Fire Dub off of Ghetto Dub from Bim Sherman. I am loving that album. Every single song is a dub, and I think every single song is a hit. And then right before then, you heard Is It off of the Is It album from Botanist, which I already told you I just absolutely love. Now, next we are going to get into some, maybe some nostalgic hits for some people. I picked this album because of the incredible silhouettes on the album. So if you get a chance to look at what it looks like, just see the nice silhouette that you get to see. Let's get into it. Oh, wait, let's not get into it. Before we get into it, the Odum Institute for Research in Social Science provides members of the UNC community with educational and consultative, whichever ones you feel like. 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Now, we're going to get into some more nostalgic stuff. I'm very excited. We've got about under an hour left together. Some of you guys might just be waking up. Some of you might just be going to bed. So let's keep going together.

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This is DJ Watermark. It is 5:01 a.m. You just heard I Want to Be a Cowboy off of the self-titled album from Boys Don't Cry. That one was very fun. Right before that, you heard My Head is Only a Home Unless It Rains. I think that might be one of my new favorite songs, and also the album cover on that one is just absolutely gorgeous. I know I say that about so many of these, but just the album artwork on a lot of these pieces is just, I think, probably very underrated. I think I could just sit and look at them and just, gosh, how much do you think it pays? Right before that, you heard Broken Horses off of the Explosions in the Glass Palace EP from The Rain Parade. And then before that, of course, you heard In Your Eyes off the So album from Peter Gabriel. That one also has the wonderful song Sledgehammer. I had to make a very tough decision today to decide whether or not which one I played. I mean, both of them are so good, but I went for the one that was in Say Anything, which is a really wonderful movie, and I named my car after Lloyd. So before that, you heard If Somebody Loves You off of the Calling in the Lions album from Venetians. If you can't tell, I was in a bit of an 80s mood. I'll give you guys a break from the 80s stuff for a little bit. Now, I did cut off a little bit of a song so that I could come on here and talk to you. It's 5:02 a.m., but we're gonna start it over. And we're going to listen to it. It's really good. I think it's a really chill song. I'm very excited to play it for you guys. But before that, I just want to let you know, or WXYC, about Bike Durham, which is in Durham. Bike Durham offers a series of education classes for people who want to learn how to ride a bike and for those who know how to ride but want to improve their skills to commute and use their bike for transportation or recreation. I can't remember the last time I rode a bike, so I'm wondering how I would do. They have classes of multiple levels, from learning how to balance to skill building, practicing how to plan trips, practicing to real commutes through town to learn more about the city infrastructure. These classes are open to 13 years old and older and have rental bikes included in the class price for those who don't have a bike yet. Pricing is on a sliding scale, pay what you can, and classes are held at Ree City, 112 Broadway Street, Durham, NC. To find more and to register for our classes, you can visit their website, which is bikedurham.org/bike-education-classes. Don't forget the https://:// on that one. That one's very exciting. If you are someone who likes to bike or wants to get into it, that's a good one to get into. All right, now, I'm so sorry. I'll stop depriving you of this wonderful song.

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This is DJ Watermark. It is currently 5:18 a.m. I've only got about 12 minutes left with you guys. I've had a really wonderful night. I have just absolutely loved getting to hear some music that I've never heard before. I hope you enjoyed it. What you just heard was called Purple Mauve from Everything Always Changes. That is the 2K88 and Lauren Doofus and Rainey Miller and Bianca. It's a really long album title and some really good songs on there. Right before that, you heard Give Me My Gun off of Show Me the Money. No, opposite. Show Me the Money off of Give Me My Gun from Standing on the Corner. Right before that, you heard Chicago off of Oh Good. Sacred Heart Academy made an EP. That's a self-released album from Sacred Heart Academy. Something I love about that CD is that on the back it says songs to listen to when, and then blank, and then you can choose the song. So that one was songs to listen to when you run into your ex in public. Yeesh. I've had that happen to me before. It's not fun. And then right before that, you heard Belly off of Her Spring. From GB, that one, oh, just love it. And then we are going to get into, I think probably around two more songs before I hand it off to the next person. I've really enjoyed getting to, sit here with you guys, and, good luck on midterms. I know those are coming up for a lot of people. Make sure you're getting plenty of sleep. You should not be up right now. Go to bed, get some sleep, do good on midterms, and, go Heels.

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This is DJ Watermark signing off for the night. Good night for some. I even practiced this. Good night to you guys from me, but also good morning to most. It is 5:30 a.m. You just heard excerpt 3 featuring The Laughing Jar from the album 2014. And then right before that, you heard the song Crate from Lifeguard from Red Xerox. That's all I have played since I last talked to you guys. But you guys will be hearing a new DJ, new everything. So have a wonderful rest of your day. And I will come back swinging next week. All right, see you soon.

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Happy Friday. 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This is DJ Dogwood. And the time is 7:08 a.m. on this lovely Friday, September 18th. 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The app connects students who have unused swipes with those who need them by coordinating quick meetups at dining halls where a seller can swipe the buyer in. 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

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The time is 7:21 and you are listening to DJ Dogwood. That last piece was Quiero un Sombrero by Cuban Masters off of the track Los Originales. And before that, we were listening to Las Caras Lindas featuring Pedrito Martinez and Velcro by the group Flor de Toloache. WXYC would like you to know that did you know that the Extraordinary Thrift Store in Carrboro is a neuro-inclusive employer? 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Again, it's 7:22 on this wonderful Friday, September 18th. 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And up next, we have Why Do Men Sing by Bill Callahan.

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1: One, two, one, two, three, four.

Yeah. Appreciate that. Appreciate y'all coming out in this rain. Yeah. Thank you. How about for the cats and the lady? Nice folks. Deep people. Yeah, I love them. They're all crazy. I love them anyway. Yeah. Thank you.

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The time is 7:48 a.m. on this wonderful Friday, September 18th. This is DJ Dogwood, and you were just listening to Use Me by Bill Withers. And before that, we heard Cumbia Becquiana featuring Beck by the Mexican Institute of Sound and the Meridian Brothers. That was prefaced by Sambapsis by Grupo And before that, we had Why Do Men Sing by Bill Callahan. WXYC would like you to know about Greenwood Rites Fest. Learn carving, weaving, and related traditional crafts in a warm community environment with music, storytelling, skill sharing, and plenty of good food at the Greenwood Rites Fest, held October 9th through 11th in Pittsboro, North Carolina. Now in its fifth year, the Greenwood Rites Fest is an annual gathering created by friends of the local Woodwrights School, where legendary woodworker and television host Roy Underhill taught for many years. They offer many workshops for kids, teens, and adult beginners. 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Children under 13 get in free. 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Up next, we have Jill Scott with Pressure.

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1: The time is just about 8. It's 7:58 a.m. and you're listening to 2WXYC Chapel Hill. This is DJ Wizard, and I'm so excited to be here. It's been a couple weeks since I've been in here. Up next, I'm going to be playing Thom Yorke's song off of the Twilight New Moon soundtrack. So stay tuned for that.

You just heard Boing Dragon by Stepdisc off of the compilation album The Trip Hop Test Volume 1. Before that, it was Dissolved Girl by Massive Attack off of their classic album Mezzanine. Prior to that, it was Leaded Pipe by Nandi off of their album Nandi. Before that, we start off this set with Hearing Damage by Tom York off of the New Moon soundtrack. And DJ Dogwood left us with Ghetto Kravitz by Nina Kravitz off of the album Ghetto Kravitz. WXYC would like you to know that starting September 21st at 8 a.m., Orange County Housing Department is opening the Housing Choice Voucher Section 8 waitlist. Pre-applications will be available in English and Spanish for submission online and or in person. 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For any questions and information, you can contact the HCV program manager, Alicia Brown, at 919-245-2143. And applications close on October 2nd at 5 p.m. I'm DJ Wizard, and up next, I'm going to be playing Xylitol, their album Bloomin' Fantasy. So, yeah, thank you so much for tuning in. If you'd like to make a request, feel free to give us a call at 919-962-8989 or hit some buttons on our mobile app. Thank you so much for tuning in.

That was Poplar by Kei Yoshimatsu off of the album Fossil Cocoon. Before that, it was Love Bug by Mia off of her album In the Moonlight. Prior to that, this was a request. Film by Apex Twins, Come to Daddy. Before that, it was Silicone Gel Implant by Matmos off of the album Plastic Anniversary. And on the back of this CD for Plastic Anniversary, they say that all sounds on this album were generated by plastic objects, which is pretty cool. And we started off this section with Sud West Wind by Xylitol off of the album Bloomin' Fantasy. The time is 8:36 a.m. and you're listening to WXYC Chapel Hill. The station would like you to know that Siembra NC is a grassroots organization that is fighting for better working and living conditions and empowering the community to stand up against abusive landlords, discriminatory policies, and displacement. With increased immigration enforcement in the area, Siembra provides information to all about the rights of individuals and businesses. 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Anyone not immediately at risk and interested in volunteering can reach out to Siembra NC on Facebook or at Siembra NC on Instagram. Up next, I'm going to be playing some X-Ray Specs, which I'm excited to listen to. I'm DJ Wizard, and thank you so much for tuning in.

You just heard Star Witness by Nico Case off of the album Fox Confessor Brings the Flood. Thank you for that request. Prior to that, it was Rintra a la My Son by Anadol Marie Clock off of their album Manivelles. Prior to that, it was Can't Get Enough of Myself by Santa Gold off of her album 99 Cents. We start off this part of the set with I Can't Do Anything by X-Ray Specs off of their album Germ-Free Adolescence. Been a really big fan of that song lately. 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The time is about 8:49 a.m. and WXYC would like to hear from you. 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We ask that you please send PSAs at least a week in advance to allow our PSA team to review them for any errors. I'm DJ Wizard, and up next I'm going to be playing a special song for a special someone. Lily, this one's for you.

That was just 17 is Such a Drag by Kitty Craft off of her album Lost Tapes. Prior to that, it was See in My Head by Adrian Kroom off of the album Belladonna. Before that was I Wear Your Ring by Cocteau Twins off of Heaven or Las Vegas. Before that was Koneko by Mae Simones off of her album Garage. And we started off the section with Miss Chatelaine by Katie Lang off of the album Ingenue. 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The current recycling processor is no longer accepting shredded material mixed in with single-stream recyclables. If you would like your confidential material shredded and recycled, Orange County Recycling asks that you please bring it to be shredded at one of their semi-annual shredathons or utilize the new Shred Center. For more information on how to handle shredded items, visit orangecountync.gov/recycling. I'm DJ Wizard, and up next, I'm going to be playing some Kate Bush. So stay tuned, and thank you so much for tuning in.

not afraid to be angry. I am not afraid to rejoice. I am not afraid to be black. I am not afraid to be white.

You just heard Fear Redux by Jor Harjo off of the album Insomnia and Seven Steps to Grace. Before that, it was Don't You Ever Get Tired of Hurting Me by Betty Swan off of the album of the same name. Before that, it was Faith by the Soul Superiors off of a compilation album called Great Lakes Gospel Volume 2 Detroit. Before that, it was Le Golf Municipal by Fanfare Pourpour off of their album Le Ball. And we started off the section with Wow by Kate Bush off of her album Lionheart. The time is 9:25 a.m. and you're listening to WXYC Chapel Hill. 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Through advocacy, education, and recreational opportunities, SORBA carries out its mission to promote land access, trail preservation, and new trail development in order to enhance mountain bike touring, racing, fun, and fellowship for all mountain bicyclists in the southern United States. For more information, you can visit www.sorba.org. Up next, I'm going to be playing a special song for another special someone. Claire, this one is for you.

0: That was 10th Floor Ghost Girl by Chibomato, off of their album Hotel Valentine. Before that, that was Chichib Naha by Noor Mint Somali, off of the album Yembet. Before that, it was New Bon Ton Brulee by Clarence Garlow, off of the compilation album Louisiana Swamp Blues. Prior to that, it was People Have Their Dreams by Calf Bloom and David Shapiro. And we start off the section with Oxbow by Waxahachie off of the album St. Cloud. The time is 8:41 a.m. and you're listening to WXYC Chapel Hill. The station would like you to please take precaution when recycling lithium and lithium-ion batteries. 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To avoid fire hazards, tape both ends of the battery before bringing them to a drop-off site. 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Sorry. this is DJ Wizard, and I have about 18 minutes left of the set. Up next, I'm going to be playing some MCR. So thank you so much for tuning in.
1: Look alive, sunshine.
2: 109 in the sky, but the pigs won't quit. You're here with me, Dr. Death Defying. I'll be your surgeon, your proctor, your helicopter, pumping out the slaughtermatic sounds to keep you alive. A system failure for the masses, antimatter for the master plan.

That was Mindstream by Meat Beat Manifesto off of their album Satyricon. Before that, it was Dead Dove, Your Love Was Never a Waste of Time by Hiding Places off of their release The Secret to Good Living. Before that, it was Snow by Jumping and Gods of Wisdom off of their EP Snowman 3. And we start off the section with Summertime by MCR off of their album Danger Days. The time is 9:59 a.m., and I am just about out of time for my set. 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Oh, it's 10 a.m. right now. But the station would like you to know that the Chelsea Theater is the Triangle's only nonprofit art house cinema, presenting a dynamic mix of first-run, independent, documentary, global, and art films. 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For more information on what's playing now, visit thechelseatheater.org and follow at ChelseaTheaterNC on Instagram. This has been a lot of fun. I'm DJ Wizard. Up next, I'm going to be leaving you guys with Zuzu's cover of Seiko Killer. Thank you so much for tuning in, and I hope everyone has a lovely morning.

Beim nächsten Ton ist es 23 Minuten und 30 Sekunden.

there beneath the stains of time. The feelings disappear. You are someone else.

Weather report on WXYC Chapel Hill. We heard the track Nonstop Home from their LP Sweet Nighter, released on Columbia Records in 1973. Before that, Ibrahim Alpha brought us Marine from his Infinite Black Inside, released earlier this year on FO. World Peace DMT brought us When Summer Comes from Flowers Powers, also released earlier this year. We heard Juana Molina with the track Mikael, released on Domino, the album Sun, released on Domino Records in 2006. And we started off the set with Brigitte Fontaine and the track Il Pleut from her A Fol LP, released on Sarava in 1968. WXYC would like you to know that the Chelsea Theater is the Triangle's only nonprofit art house cinema, presenting a dynamic mix of first-run, independent, documentary, global, and art films. 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

Mexican Institute of Sound and Meridian Brothers featuring Beck on WXYC Chapel Hill. We heard Cumbia Beckiana from Rito Tovar, recently released on Ansonia Records. Before that, Lee Sr. brought us Softly Once Again from her Point Road Night, released earlier this year on Spinster. Picture brought us Yee from their album Yee, released earlier this year on Short Span. The Mighty Two, dubbed by Joe Gibbs, brought us Alan Hit by A. Larry from the No Bones for the Dogs, dubs from The Mighty Two, 1974 to 1979, originally released in the late 70s and reissued by Pressure Sounds in 2002. And we started off the set with Kun Narin and the track Putai JP from their Kun Narin 3, released earlier this year on Innovative Leisure. WXYC would like you to know that Table is a nonprofit organization that brings college students and community volunteers together to help feed hungry children in the Chapel Hill Carborough area. 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

never met you, though, but ooh, you look like, I've been knowing you for 1,000 years. Gosh, ooh, I don't know what's happening, you know, I'm really involved, but I might be checking you out, you know, I be getting some other reaction. Seems to me, though, that the reason we're together here is

Lolina on WXYC Chapel Hill. We heard Back Against the Wall from Monopoly of Mistakes, released earlier this year on Relaxin. Before that, Boy Girl and Nova Gang brought us Little Haiti from their Exit 2B, released earlier this year on Surf Gang. Jay Dilla brought us Lightworks from his Donuts, released on Stone's Throw Records in 2006. We heard Pat Martino with the track Israfil from his Bayina, The Clear Evidence, released on Prestige Records in 1968. And we started off the set with Marvin Gaye and A Funky Space Reincarnation Part 1, released on Tamla Records in 1978. WXYC would like you to know that UNC Chapel Hill provides an online map which displays disability access information for the main campus buildings. The map, compiled by the University Compliance Office in partnership with Disability Services and Facilities Planning and Construction, gives coded information for the location of power doors, elevators, restrooms, and ramps. 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

0: past that barn now, even though you can't visit. I hope that you know that it's your barn now. It's yours. I bought it for you for Christmas.
1: Cow Tools on WXYC Chapel Hill. That was Wally's Barn from their Bovine Implements, released earlier this year. Before that, we heard Etienne Jomet with the track Mental Vortex from his Night Music, released on Versatile in 2009. Jeff Buckley brought us Eternal Life from his 1994 album Grace on Columbia Records. We heard Ground Zero with Null and Void Continued from their album Null and Void, released on Zadik Records in 1995. And we started off the set with Olaf Dreyer and the track Echoed Daphnino from his Loud Bloom, released earlier this year on DH2. WXYC would like you to know that the Carolina Harm Reduction Union, known as CRU, is a student-led program that provides life-saving harm reduction resources to the public of Chapel Hill. UNC's community and students suffer from a lack of education and resources on drug use safety. CRU's weekly distribution of opioid overdose-reversing naloxone and fentanyl testing strips allow community members to engage with harm reduction strategies, ask questions, and receive evidence-based responses from non-judgmental peers. 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You can send a direct message for more information or to request specific resources.

Deer Hunter on WXYC Chapel Hill. That was Desire Lines from their 2010 release on 4AD Records, Halcyon Digest. Before that, Don Lennon brought us My Routine from the title track from his 2004 release on Martin Philip. The Blackheart Procession brought us Did You Wonder from Amor del Tropico, released in 2002 on Touch and Go Records. We heard Janelle Lepin's ensemble Volcanic Ash with the track Susan Was a Warrior from their Pluto in Aquarius, released earlier this year on Cuneiform Records. And we started off the set with GB and the track Star Sound from their Herzsprung, released earlier this year on AD93. WXYC would like you to know that the Prison Books Collective is a nonprofit that sends free books and resources to people imprisoned in North Carolina and Alabama. People in prison who are interested in receiving free books or resources should send a letter to the collective at P.O. Box 625, Carrboro, North Carolina, 27510. There is currently high demand for recently published paperback books about starting your own small business, financial literacy, legal advice, GED prep, and other skill-building how-to guides. You can donate books and learn more about the Prison Books Collective by visiting their website at prisonbooks.info.

It is 2:01 p.m. here at WXYC Chapel Hill. What you just heard was Sluice with Unknowing off of Companion. Before that was Pataki with Jew's Tile off of Perzalot. And then we had Hannah Stretton with As It Was Before This off of Tairn. WXYC would like you to know that Orange County Animal Services offers no-cost spay and neuter surgeries to pets of qualifying households in Orange County. The program aims to increase the number of pets that are spayed and neutered in the county, and in turn help eliminate the ongoing problem of pet overpopulation we face as a community. In addition to no-cost services provided by the county, there are a number of low-cost options available through the numerous providers throughout the region. To find out if you qualify for no-cost spay or neutering services or learn more about low-cost options, contact Melissa Ramirez Grimaldi, Animal Services Program Coordinator, at 919-932-4966 or email mramirezgrimaldi at orangecountync.gov. Alrighty, so I am not quite sure what I'm going to be doing for you yet this hour. I think I'm going to start with a little bit of jazz and rap. And see where we go from there. Right now, the first thing I'm going to leave with you is that their LP with jazz. I'm going to play you the first song on the B-side. I could not tell you what it's called looking at this, but the review says it's the best track on the album, so we'll see.

It's 2:25 p.m. here at WXYC Chapel Hill. What you just heard was Janelle Leppin's ensemble Volcanic Ash with Hope Marathon off of Pluto in Aquarius. Before that, we had Keith Jarrett with Bring Back the Time When, off of Expectations. Then we had Salimata with Cake Up off of The Happening. And it is... It is with the first song on the B-side with Jazz. WXYC would like you to know that if you are looking for a meaningful volunteer experience or have some free time on your hands, Chatham Literacy is seeking volunteers to seek as instructors to adults 18 years and older. Tutors are needed for the following programs: reading, writing, and math, English for speakers of other languages, citizenship preparation, financial literacy basics, and Spanish literacy. As a tutor, you will volunteer 1 to 2 times per week, teaching for 2 hours each time. You get extra karma points if you can tutor in silence City. No prior teaching experience is necessary. Become part of the Chatham Literacy team by calling 919-742-0578. Coming up here for the rest of the hour for you, I think we're going to do a little bit more jazz and hip-hop, and then we'll transition to a little bit of like an electric ambient techno kind of thing. For now, I'm gonna go ahead and throw on this one. Sudan Archives, with her album Natural Brown Prom Queen. There you go.

felt very nervous, so my brain overloaded. I got inadvertent intervention from the people, but I still had a mission that I felt I had to see through. One time I had a vision, though I can't talk about it since it melted my heart.

It's 2:46 p.m. here at WXYC Chapel Hill. What you just heard was Portishead with Glory Box off of Demi. Then we had Subtitle with I Feel Nothing off of Young Dangerous Heart. Policy with One Last Time off of Everything Hits. Eliana Glass with Emma Hoy off of E at Home. And Sudan Archives with Selfish Soul off of Natural Brown Prom Queen. WXYC would like you to know that fee waivers are available for Orange County Senior Center programs, including virtual programs. Fee waivers and reductions are available based on assessed financial need for all classes and programs for Orange County residents. Fee waivers are not offered for in-person trips or travel programs. Interested applicants must complete an application form providing proof of income and other information. To apply for a fee waiver for a Senior Center program, call the Passmore Center at 919-245-2015 and request a scholarship form be emailed or mailed via USPS. You may also pick up the form at the center's front desk. All right, coming up, we're doing our electric ambient for the next little bit here, and then we'll see what the next hour has coming up for you.

National Weather Service in Raleigh has issued a severe thunderstorm warning for eastern Randolph County, southwestern Guilford County, west central Chatham County until 3:45 p.m. At 2:57 p.m., a severe thunderstorm was located near Greensboro, moving southeast at 25 miles per hour. Hazard, 70 miles per hour wind gusts. Source, observed. At 2:31 p.m., Greensboro International Airport reported a wind gust of 69 miles per hour. Impact, expects considerable tree damage. Damage is likely to mobile homes, roofs, and outbuildings. Locations impacted include Greensboro, High Point, Ashboro, Randleman, North Carolina Zoo, Siler City, Seagrove, Pleasant Garden, Jamestown, and Liberty. This includes the following highways: Interstate 85 between mile markers 33 and 35, and between mile markers 113 and 128. Interstate 40 between mile markers 215 and 224. Interstate 73 between mile markers 63 and 101. Interstate 74 between mile markers 74 and 79. For your protection, move to an interior room on the lowest floor of a building. Repeating, a severe thunderstorm warning has been issued until 3:45 p.m. for the following counties in North Carolina: Chatham, Guilford, and Randolph.

It's 3:19 p.m. here at WXYC Chapel Hill. Catching up with you here because I think the weather announcement was coming last time. But what you just heard was Lauren Doofus with Super off of Can's Gone Warm. That was a single that we had playing here at the station a lot, like a year ago. A year ago. Then we had Earth Eater with Runoff off of Trinity, Gurkha PA with Wild Potion and Crystal Breathe Wizards off of Crepuscular Elixirs, 92 Jelani with Universal Form off of the album of the same name, and then right before 3 p.m., we had Lost Through Thanaka with Kuda and Ouyang with Dancing Parakeets and Imogen Heap with Loose Ends. WXYC would like you to know that the Housing Helpline, a service of the Orange County Health Department, connects people with eviction diversion, homeless services, and other resources. Since launching in April 2020, the Housing Helpline has served nearly 8,000 households and responded to more than 20,000 calls and 16,000 emails. Calls are answered live in over 200 languages from 10 a.m. to 4 p.m. Monday through Friday. Staff can assist with several programs, including the Orange County Eviction Diversion Program and the Orange County Emergency Housing Assistance Program. You can call the Housing Helpline at 919-245-2655 or email housinghelp@orangecountync.gov. All right, coming up, we're doing a little bit of a transition out of our electric ambient stuff to folksy kind of rock, and then we'll see where we go from there. Right now, I'm going to play A Garden off of Maria Somerville's Luster, which I think was probably my top three albums of last year, so hopefully you enjoy that.

It is 3:40 p.m. here at WXYC Chapel Hill. What you just heard was Laura Veers with Secret Someones off of Year of Meteors. That was an album from the early 2000s that I've been enjoying a lot this summer. I tried to find the exact year in CD, can't. But before that was World Peace DMT with Big Yellow Taxi, Joni Mitchell cover. Off of Flowers Powers, Merce Lemon and Fust with Choices, off of Cups of Loneliness / Choices, Magic Tuber String Band with Dog-Headed Man off of Heavy Water, and Maria Somerville with Garden off of Luster. WXYC would like you to know that The Bridge International is a nonprofit organization whose mission is to bridge gaps in services for individuals who have experienced human trafficking. The Bridge currently has a community awareness project underway for migrant workers in North Carolina who are especially vulnerable to experiencing human trafficking. They're accepting donations of non-perishable food, bottled water, socks, toothbrushes and toothpaste, deodorant and washcloths to give in a backpack as a kit to farm workers. These kits are an opportunity to provide some basic resources and information on human trafficking to this population. If you're interested in donating items, organizing a drive event, or receiving their Amazon wish list, reach out to the organization's co-executive director at 828-278-8054 or through email at info@thebridgeinternational.net. All right, coming up, I think we're going to do a weeny bit of a harder rock section here, just a little bit, and you'll be able to tell that it's not going to be super duper hardcore based on the fact that I'm starting with Phoebe Bridgers, her new album Last Weekend. I'm going to be playing As Above.

National Weather Service in Raleigh has issued a severe thunderstorm warning for northeastern Randolph County, northern Lee County, Chatham County, until 4:30 p.m. At 3:44 p.m., severe thunderstorms were located along a line extending from 6 miles east of Randleman to 10 miles northwest of Pittsboro, moving southeast at 25 miles per hour. Hazard, 60 miles per hour wind gusts. Source, radar indicated. Impact, expect damage to roofs, siding, and trees. Locations impacted include Sanford, Randleman, Pittsboro, Siler City, Goldston, Liberty, Ramster, Franklinville, Staley, and Harper's Crossroads. This includes United States 1 between mile markers 70 and 85. For your protection, move to an interior room on the lowest floor of a building. Repeating, a severe thunderstorm warning has been issued until 4:30 p.m. for the following counties in North Carolina, Chatham, Lee, and Randolph.

Hello. It is 4 p.m. here at WXYC Chapel Hill. What you just heard was Early Fern with Globes of Light off of Places of Rest, a little moment of peace there off of through a couple of rock songs. And we had Bikini Kill with Rebel Girl off of the singles. Sex with Sex off of Sex. So, and that's like not S-E-X. It's like sections. Then we had Phoebe Bridgers with As Above off of Lost Weekend. So what WXYC would like you to know is that the Bridge International is a nonprofit organization. Okay, there are a number of items that are often thrown into Orange County's blue recycle carts that cause problems and unnecessary costs for our county's recycling program. Please avoid placing the following items in your blue recycling bin: styrofoam, paper towels and napkins, batteries, bubble wrap, and other plastic shipping materials, clothes, household glass, 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All right, coming up, I have not exactly put myself together for the hour, but we'll see. I think I'm going to get you started with Red Xerox here from Desert Island Recordings. It's a compilation of the city's youth beat scene, the Chicago youth beat scene. So I'm going to go ahead and put that on for you. I think off of that, I'm going to play Mother, Sister, Nurse off of Post Office, or from Post Office Winter.

keep trudging through time with us. When we lift from the story contest to fly home. We will be as falling stars to those watching from the edge of grief and heartbreak. Maybe then we will see the design of the two-minded creature and know why half the world fights righteously for greedy masters and the other half is nailing it all back together through the smoke of cooking fires, lovers' trysts, and endless human industry. The world will keep trudging through time without us.

The world will keep trudging through time without us. We will lift from the story contest to fly home. We will be as falling stars from those watching from the edge of grief.

0: The National Weather Service in Raleigh has issued a severe thunderstorm warning for South Central Orange County, Northern Lee County, Eastern Chatham County until 5:15 p.m. At 4:26 p.m., a severe thunderstorm was located near Carborough, or 7 miles south of Chapel Hill, moving south at 25 miles per hour. Hazard, 60 miles per hour wind gusts. Source, radar indicated. Impact, expect damage to roofs, siding, and trees. Locations impacted include Sanford, Pittsburgh, Carborough, Crosswinds Boating Center, Crosswinds Campground, Jordan Lake State Rec Area, Bynum, Seaford Boat Dock, and Moncure. This includes United States 1 between mile markers 70 and 86. For your protection, move to an interior room on the lowest floor of a building. Repeating, a severe thunderstorm warning has been issued until 5:15 p.m. for the following counties in North Carolina, Chatham, Lee, and Orange.
1: Okay, I think I'm good to talk now. We need to talk about what you were just listening to. I think you were listening to a good part of Japanese Breakfast's Honey Water off of Four Melancholy Brunettes and Sad Women. Then we had Joy Harjo with Without off of Insomnia and Seven Steps to Grace. Then Bat for Lashes with Two Planets off of Two Suns. Julian Calendar with Our Poison off of Speaking a Dead Language. The Sundays with Skin and Bones off of Reading, Writing, and Arithmetic. And Post Office Winter with Mother, Sister, Nurse off of Red Xerox. Okay. Carolina, or WXYC would like you to know that Carolina Student Legal Services is a nonprofit law firm that is available to provide full-time UNC Chapel Hill students with free legal assistance. 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All right. So coming up, we're shifting a little bit international away from like women, rocky, jazzy kind of thing. What I'm going to go ahead and throw on for you right now is Kun Naren with Three, or maybe III, off of that's the album. And I'm going to play the first song on it, Poet Wong Part 1.

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1: 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It makes me wonder how I keep from going under.

Good afternoon, WXYC 89.3 listeners. My name is DJ Deli Melt, signing on this beautiful 5:06 p.m. afternoon, the weird time in between afternoon and night. It's not dusk yet. It's not nighttime yet. It's not afternoon. What is it? What is it? We need a time. We need a name for the time. Anyway, I am starting my set. You were just listening to Los Thutnaka. Los Thutnaka. That was their song, Q-ta. That's Q-U-T-A. Off their new album, Waka. Pretty cool. Pretty cool kind of chill vibe going on there. But coming up next, we got even more cool stuff for you to listen to. But first, I need to tell you guys about the UNC Blood Donation Center, who are currently accepting platelet and plasma donations by appointment. Platelet and plasma are often used by cancer patients during their chemotherapy, and they are also vital for trauma patients and those undergoing surgical procedures. All donations go directly to patients at the UNC Medical Center. 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Groups of three or more will also receive a free pizza. 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To review the eligibility requirements and schedule an appointment, visit platelets.unc.timetap.com. Anyway, we're about to get right back into the music so you can enjoy your commute without hearing my grating voice. And we're going to get back to the music with Massive Attack. Oh yeah, some of my favorite stuff. This is Karmacopia.

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0: Jamaica in Roma.

And I'm back. You're hearing me again. You're still listening to WXYC 89.3. Thank you for listening, by the way. You are the reason college radio is still alive. And we love you for it. You were just listening to Arambi and the Rhythm Boys with Kashtak Suda. It's like psych rock. I'm not sure where it's from. It's from, allegedly, either Singapore or Malaysia. One of the two. Not sure. But it was very good. It was very good. Prior to that one, we had the instrumental version of The Who, Love Rain Over Me. Bah, bah, bah. Prior to that one, it was Touching Ice off of their... Oh, Touching Ice, their song Wish Bite It off of their new album. Prior to that one, it was Psycho Grass with their song Big Monk. And then we had Karmakoma from Massive Attack's production album. I was made aware that it is the fourth prayhar of the afternoon, or fourth prayhar of the day. That's the time period under the Ashta prayhar system. Thank you for the caller who let me know that. And I am very sorry, but I could not find your request in the station. I thought we had it, but we didn't. It was stolen by something, someone, a ghost, who knows. But I hope to make it up to you, I'll play some other music. Anywho, coming up next, we have, off of the Shanghai Triad soundtrack, A Tree Under the Bright Moon. Hope you enjoy.

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1: Coca-Cola, Coochie Throw, man, that defeats the taste of cold cause.
2: 20,000 eyes digging Vanilla Fudge on stage with Coke.

National Weather Service in Raleigh has issued a severe thunderstorm warning for Central Wake County, northwestern Johnston County, until 6:30 p.m. At 5:45 p.m., a severe thunderstorm was located 7 miles south of Wake Forest, or 7 miles northeast of Raleigh, moving south at 25 miles per hour. Hazard, 60 miles per hour wind gusts. Source, radar indicated. Impact, expect damage to roofs, siding, and trees. Locations impacted include Raleigh, Wake Forest, Garner, Clayton, Nightdale, Wendell, Roseville, Flowers, Lake Benson, and Falls Lake. This includes the following highways: Interstate 40 between mile markers 298 and 312, Interstate 440 between mile markers 8 and 16, Interstate 540 between mile markers 10 and 24. For your protection, move to an interior room on the lowest floor of a building. Frequent cloud-to-ground lightning is occurring with this storm. Move indoors immediately. Lightning is one of nature's leading killers. Remember, if you can hear thunder, you are close enough to be struck by lightning. Repeating, a severe thunderstorm warning has been issued until 6:30 p.m. for the following counties in North Carolina.

You just heard WXTC, President, here comes President Kill again. Or did you hear it? Was the Weather Service warning talking over my music? It was talking over me in the station here, and it was really loud and annoying. Not a fan. But anyway, keep safe. Heed the warning. Don't stand in an open field with an umbrella. Maybe. Just a thought, putting that out there. Anyway, before that one, we had Slavic Soul Party with, let's just call him Pavlos. Gotta say, did not live up to their name. They were not much of a party. They were more of a Slavic traditional knitting circle. I don't know. I was expecting something more upbeat, I'll be honest, but it's still good. Prior to that one, we had some songs off of a Coca-Cola promotional album. That was two songs by Vanilla Fudge that they recorded specifically for the Coca-Cola Foundation. Prior to that one, it was World Peace DMT with Pimp My Ride off their new album Flower Powers. And last, to start out that little like block there, it was A Tree Under the Bright Moon by Zhang Guantian. Anyway, WXYC would love for me to let you know that if you're a college student or an individual looking for an easy way to stay informed, Issue Voter is a nonprofit organization that sends clear, nonpartisan summaries of congressional bills straight to your phone. 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If you have any requests, anything you want to say, we have an app now. We have an app that's really cool. Been working hard on it. The tech team, the WXYC tech wizards that we have. And it works really well. You can send in both a call-in request. You can send in a text request, too, which is pretty cool. Or you can just send me a message, a text message. It's always nice to hear. Anywho, we're getting right back to the music. Oh yeah. Coming up next is Sacred Heart Academy with their song 4.5 Seconds. Hope you enjoy.

The National Weather Service in Raleigh has issued a severe thunderstorm warning for West Central Wayne County, Northwestern Sampson County, East Central Harnett County, Southeastern Wake County, Johnston County, until 7 p.m. At 6:10 p.m., a severe thunderstorm was located over Clayton, or 10 miles northwest of Smithfield, moving south at 30 miles per hour. Hazard, 60 miles per hour wind gusts. Source, radar indicated. Impact, expect damage to roofs, siding, and trees. Locations impacted include Smithfield, Garner, Clayton, Dunn, Benson, Selma, Four Oaks, Pine Level, Newton Grove, and Coates Crossroads. This includes the following highways: Interstate 95 between mile markers 101 and 70. Interstate 40 between mile markers 305 and 340. For your protection, move to an interior room on the lowest floor of a building. Frequent cloud-to-ground lightning is occurring with this storm. Move indoors immediately. Lightning is one of nature's leading killers. Remember, if you can hear thunder, you are close enough to be struck by lightning. Repeating, a severe thunderstorm warning has been issued until 7 p.m. for the following counties in North Carolina: Harnett, Johnson, Sampson, Wake, and Wayne.

You are still listening to WXYC 89.3, and my name is still DJ Deli Melt. I have not changed it just yet. You were just listening to Terror in the Depths of the Fog. That's off the Silent Hill 2 soundtrack, made by, potentially could have been made by Hideo Kojima if he ended up doing the new Silent Hill game, but it got canceled, but instead he's doing something else. We don't have the Metal Gear Solid soundtrack in the station. If we did, I would have played that, but that was kind of an ode to the new Kojima Xbox collaboration that's been going on, and the new Kojima Jordan Peele game coming out. Even though he had nothing to do with Silent Hill 2. Or he had some to do with Silent Hill 2, but not that much. Before that, it was Peanuts off of Violin Music for Restaurants. All the other tracks are just called, like, Table 1, Table 2, Table 3. So, I decided to play Peanuts. It stood out to me. Prior to that, we had C418 with their song Cat. That's off the Minecraft, The first Minecraft soundtrack, Minecraft Volume Alpha. Part of that one, it was Miss Kitten and the Hacker with Le Homme dans l'ombre. Before that, it was Ludwig van Beethoven. You know him, you love him. The Ninth Symphony. Of course, how could I forget the Ninth Symphony? And prior to that one, it was Sacred Heart Academy with 4.5 seconds. I did get a call-in asking for something that sounded familiar to Miss Kitten and the Hacker, and we do not have it in the station. I'm so sorry. But for those of you listening that was not the caller, give Vive la Fête Nuit Blanche. Give it a listen. I have not just yet, but I will once I get off. Pretend that I played it for you. Once again, I'm very sorry that we did not have it. 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Anyway, the time is now 6:20 p.m. and you are about to listen to more WXYC 89.3. And what you will be listening to is Janelle Monáe's Electric Lady off of the album of the same name. A really great album, and I'm very excited for you to hear it.

you love him, or capital H-I-M, M, M, M, M, just put your paws up, 'cause you were born this way.

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Whether you're broke or evergreen, you're black, white, beige, Chola descent, you're Lebanese, you're Orient. Whether life's disabilities left you outcast, but leader teased, rejoice and love yourself today, cause baby, you were born this way.

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You are listening to WXYC at 9.3. But that's besides the point. You were just listening to Madonna In This Life off of her Erotica album. Pretty cool song. Pretty awesome. Prior to that one, it was Kava with King of Straw off their album Slap Happy. Prior to that, it was Lady Gaga, Born This Way. You know it and you love it. Before that one, it was Mooncake Melody off of Yin Yin's new album, Yada.

0: here, but nonetheless, I had a great time. Anywho, we're getting back to the music with Big Bill Brunzi. I chose this one because I liked the song name. It's called Married Life's a Pain. It truly is. It truly is. I wouldn't know. I wouldn't know, but I agree, I guess. Hope you enjoy.
1: The title of this number is Married Life is a Pain. Big Bill's doing the vocal, playing the guitar, Black Bob playing the piano, Bill Suttles playing the guitar, playing the bass. This number was made in 1936.

listening to WXYC Chapel Hill. This is Mystery of Love by Larry Heard, aka Mr. Fingers. Classic house, 1985 Chicago. We heard from Eliana Glass before that with the track On the Way Down. That's off of their EP, E at Home. And we heard from Lilo Pimienta featuring Nelly Furtado with the track Hoy Por Ti. That's off of the new album La Belleza Caribeña with Grupo Jejeje on the production. We start off our set with the track Canción Ritual. That was by the artist Hot Pepper. Classic Mexican disco track. All right, so Nilo Panzón here with y'all for about another hour and 40 minutes. So I got plenty of music for y'all. All right, WXYC would like you to know about Photo Farm. 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Shout out to Phyllis over at Photo Farm. And yeah, if there's something you want to hear, you can make a request by calling the station at 919-962-8989. 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This one's from Gil Scott-Heron, Angel Dust. So keep it locked. It's WXYC Chapel Hill.

angels speak. They speak of cosmic waves of sound. 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

You're listening to WXYC Chapel Hill. That was Indus with the track Calle El Sol. That is an artist from Colombia, and that album is called Negra on the ZZK label. Really, really like that track. We heard from Underground Resistance before that with the track When Angels Speak, and we heard from Tikla before that with the track El Día de Suerte, dub version of the Willy Colon track. And we started off the set with Angel Dust by Gil Scott Heron. Before we get back into some music, WXYC would like you to know about the Odum Institute for Research in Social Science, which provides members of the UNC community with educational and consultative resources to advance their social science research projects. 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All right, we're going to get back into some tunes. 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And shout out to DJ Jubilee for calling in. And yeah. All right, we're going to get back into it. And we'll see where we go. So stick around. It's WXYC, Chapel Hill.